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Now I'm trying to tell you, trying to explain about a feeling I can't lose. I'm a

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3: I got a buddy that makes everything up as it goes. 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I got a buddy that won't do something that he don't know. 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See what I'm saying? Yeah, I got a buddy that loves reading the horoscope. 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I got a buddy that fucked everything high and low. 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

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Best friends with Whoopi G and making pottery bowls. I'm a natural, it's true, but since I'm still oxygen positive, my prominent dominance of anamanopoeias and hominids.

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2: Police Department, Sergeant Kickass speaking.
3: Yeah, Kickass, it's me again.
2: Hold on a fucking minute. What the fuck is your problem? I told you not to call me here. This better be some good shit.
3: Yeah, I got a big one. It's going down tonight, but it's gonna cost you $2,000.
2: Oh, you cluckhead motherfucker.
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4: Hey, I don't feel good about this one, man.
5: Hey, we've been doing this for fucking 10 years, and we haven't been caught yet.
4: Yeah, I just don't know about this one.
5: Hey, just shut the fuck up. Pass me a donut.
6: Specially called photo session. Where he received a copy
7: yeah, what's
6: of
7: happening?
6: That famous...
3: Hey, what's up, Dre?
7: Hey, yo, Doc, what's happening, man? Did you hook that shit up with 5-0?
3: I hooked that shit up, man. It's just jumping off tonight. It ought to be happening about 4 in the morning.
7: All right, we got something for the ass.
8: Quiet. Sarge said this was going to be pretty easy.
5: Yeah, but never underestimate those fucking niggers.
8: All right, are you ready?
5: Yeah, as ready as I'll ever be.
8: All right, on 3, 1, 2, 3. 3, motherfuckers!

0: Yeah, that shit's hitting, man. Where the volume on this motherfucker?
1: Hold on. One time.
2: Put the joint out.
1: Shit.
3: Hey, you motherfuckers want to step out the car?
0: Man,
3: don't you know it's against the law to play music so goddamn loud? Shut the fuck up. Go to jail? 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
1: 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What the hell did I do?
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1: Wait a minute. You ain't got to be putting me by my motherfucking hair.
0: Hey, just step the fuck back.
1: Get your motherfucking hands off of me.
2: Calm down. Calm down now. Listen, we're going to go around this corner, and you're going to suck me and my partner's dicks, or you're going to be one black, dead, nigger bitch.

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